0: No. That would have been great.
1: And not only that, I don't know if you know who else is going to be on.
2: Who?
1: Did you know that the week the musical guest is Cat's Eye?
2: Cat's Eye.
1: But
2: oh.
1: I got to tell them, it's just Cat. It's just Carl Anthony Towns. And
0: he's going to open trading cards? Is that what he's going to do? I mean,
1: and even better, the second week, James Harden is the musical guest.
2: And he's not going to show up?
1: No, did you see it? Because the musical guest was Turnstile.
0: Oh! Wow. Someone feeling himself today.
1: Out there. That's a good one.
0: That wasn't bad.
1: Jalen Brunson hosting the season premiere of SNL.
2: Woo!
1: Leaning into it. Yeah, buddy.
2: I'm into it.
0: All right. Well, that means they get a full 6 months to write jokes so he can look funny.
1: Yeah. Thanks a bunch, Monty. Jason Smith, Mike Harmon, live from the Fox Sports Radio studio. So it is the Seahawks on the move right now, 10-3 early in the fourth quarter. We have more on this game and other big NFL stories to break down quarterback-wise, tight end-wise. It means something for quarterback-wise. Keep it right here. Jason and Mike, Fox.
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12: 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Best 2 out of 3. It takes sharing thumbs up emojis, clapping emojis, and loaded nachos at halftime. That's how you make an impact on a young kid's life. So go on. 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
3: 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Looks to the end zone. Now he wants to throw it up for grabs. He does. It's intercepted. Can he keep his toes in? Did he keep his toes in? He did. It's intercepted in the end zone. Holy catfish. The third pick of the night by the Seahawks.
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0: Look up, look down, look around, look up, look down, look around. In the trees and on the ground, 'cause the ALB must be found.
1: Some signs of the ALB are dime-sized holes on tree trunks, a sawdust-like material called frass, and the beetle itself, with a long black body and white spots.
0: Look up, look down, look around, look up, look down, look around. In the trees and on the ground, 'cause the ALB must be found.
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3: It's prediction week here on the Steelers Blitz as the NFL season is officially upon us. We had the first game last night. We'll do a little recap in the second hour of what went down in Seattle for the season opener. We got a game down under tonight as well. You throw another shrimp on the bobby for the Niners and the Rams, so we'll get into that. But with the NFL season here, we are predicting the order of finish for each division and each conference. We did NFC yesterday. If you missed it, you can go to the podcast page and check out our predictions there. Today, it is time to do the AFC. We will start with the South, the East, and the West in this segment, and we will save the North for one big, long preview at the beginning of the second hour, because that is, of course, the most important position in football history, I will say. Let's start with the AFC South, though, Vince, and predict their order of finish. This is a very, very tricky division to nail down. I think the top is pretty clear. I don't want to speak for you, but I think Houston is going to win it. I think that they're kind of the clear-cut favorite when it comes to the rest of the bunch when you look at the AFC South. But then after Houston, I could see a little bit of a jumbling, a little bit of a shuffling as far as the order of finish is concerned. But I went Jacksonville second, then I went Tennessee third, and then Indianapolis fourth. Is that because I think Indy slips, Tennessee rises? I don't really know why. It's just kind of a gut feeling.

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0: can't believe the Sandman turned the big 6-0.
1: Ain't that great?
0: I'll kiss his ass all day. I want to get in the movies like Dan Patrick.
1: Dude, so crazy. We honor him. And here's why. For our generation especially, I don't think there is a show that goes by where we don't quote the dude. And it's not that we're really... Like, here's what's crazy, right? Like, our kids are going to think of Sandler quotes as just things that dad said. They won't even necessarily know where we got it from. They're just going to one day realize, did your dad say...
0: shampoo is better?
1: Exactly. And they won't even realize that. They would think, like, wait, your dad said that? My dad said that, too.
2: Stop looking
1: because
2: at me,
1: it's
2: Swan.
1: Just become of, like, a part of who we are.
0: Oh, so I'm sorry, Sam. So sorry to interrupt.
2: Exactly.
3: The price is wrong, B-word.
1: Yeah, so there's so many quotes all-time that just classic. Have become a part of not only our show, but a part of our life. So I want to take you back to 93, Rich, is when I really, really started getting into the Sandman. Because I was in college and I had the They're All Gonna Laugh at You CD.
0: Yeah, me too.
1: And that's when your imagination ran wild with the guy.
0: I think we all had that CD. We all had the Sandler comedy CDs and all the movies that came out in the mid-90s. We're going to go over all your Sandler overused quotes. And I have a Sandler hypothetical we're going to get to. So, paying tribute to a legend as he turns 60. Can you believe that? More Covino and Rich and a bunch more NFL next hour right here on Fox Sports.
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9: jurisdiction. Heavy volume on the Parkway West, inbound Green Tree to the Fort Pitt Tunnel, outbound stop and go from Banksville Road to Green Tree, then again 79 out to 30. Parkway East outbound, that jams Oakland, Edgewood, Swissvale, inbound 10-minute delay, County Jail to the Fort Pitt Bridge. Brandon Joseph, Total Traffic.
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17: We could get another stray shower this evening, down to about 64 overnight tonight. To start the weekend, partly cloudy, high 79. Maybe a couple of showers on Saturday. Otherwise, pretty nice weekend.
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